say you need someone to be there for you, to love you all night long. It's kind of funny, but I don't think you have to look no further, because I'm right here.

Okay, okay. Next part of the story is that after about 5 or 6 years in the joint, I had cried all I could cry. And then, you know, other things was coming to me, more spiritual things was placed upon my heart. I start looking, you know, in different places for God. And I think my exact age was, I was 26 years and 7.

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1: 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Something's up.
0: What you need is a splacavelli.
2: A what?
1: A splacavelli, you know. He ain't your husband. He ain't your boyfriend. But it's a fine brother you can call on. Times like this.
3: You know, there comes a period in every woman's life where she gets frustrated, fed up with her man and all his silly hang-ups. A woman needs a man that doesn't come with any drama behind it, you know. Someone that can just love her down with no strings attached. And his name is Splacavelli. With no strings attached. And his name

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Those of you who go out and stay out all night and have the next day, expect us to be home when you get there. But let me tell you something, the sisters are not gone for that no more. Cause we realize two things, that you aren't doing anything for us.

0: all you copycats out there, get off of my tip. Because I'm James Brown with the Force.
1: Full Force.
0: Ain't taking no lip.

0: Can we get busy?
1: Till we dizzy.
0: Can we do this?
1: Like Brutus.
0: Take all this echo.
1: Gone.
0: Give me some static.
1: You get.

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I meet the most beautiful girl. Come to find out, she lives right next door to me. I don't know what I'ma do. This is rough on me.